looking good, but you look so much better on me. On me. You look good, but you look so much better on me. On me. You look good, but you look so much better on me.

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0: 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I hope you're feeling happy now.
1: Nicht perfekt, nicht poliert, aber garantiert laut. Rock.